0: If you can hear people talking but can't understand them, watch this.
1: Best way to hear clearly again at 75? $5,000 hearing aids? Nope. Earwax removal? Nope. Supplements? Hell no. Here's what actually works in 5 seconds.
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0: Day in the life of a small PT studio owner. 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They're certified and I invite them to apply. Responses are usually quick and I use my Indeed employer account to keep track of everything. And now back to my real job.
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3: Did you hear about the TikTok olive oil test? Well, it's really easy, so just watch me. This is real olive oil. This one